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home with me because you look so fine that I really want to make you mine. I say you look so fine that I really want to make you mine. 4, 5, 6, come on and get your kicks. Now you don't need a money.

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It's a 1, 2, 3, take my hand and come with me, because you look so fine that I really wanna make you mine. I said, you look so fine that I really wanna make you mine. 4, 5, 6, come on and get your kicks. Now you don't need

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0: 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They'll be so lonely, they could die.
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By being overheard with the wrong choice of word, I've been undone.

is a man somewhere who was closer to the truth. There is a man, there is a man. He may be to the east of him for bread, but not the truth. He may be in the USA and knows that it's no use.